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city. Down that street about a half a mile. And all her friends tell her she's so pretty. But she'd be a whole lot prettier if she smiled once in a while.

It's hard to play a gig in this town, keep a straight face. It seems like everybody's got a plan. It's kinda like Nashville with a tan.

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1: I'm Barbara Brooks with 107 News, brought to you by the Hearing and Dizziness Clinic. Amherstburg residents will soon get their chance to weigh in on a proposed new hotel. A developer wants to build a five-story hotel along with three mixed-use buildings with shops on the ground floor and apartments above on the northwest corner of Simcoe Street and Meloche Road. The town will be holding a public meeting on Monday, August 10th. That's when residents can ask questions, share their thoughts, and learn more before council considers the proposal. You can attend in person, watch online, or register to take part virtually by contacting the town clerk before August 6th. West Nile virus has turned up in Windsor, Essex for the first time this year. The county health unit found the virus in mosquitoes during routine testing, but so far no human cases have been reported. They're reminding everyone to get rid of standing water around your home, use bug spray with DEET, and wear long sleeves, pants, and a hat if you're outside around dusk or dawn when mosquitoes are most active. Roadwork starts today on County Road 20, or Front Road, in Amherstburg. Lanes will be restricted between Middleside Road and Northside Road for a County of Essex project. Make sure to give yourself a little extra time, slow down, and watch for Lyuna flaggers and workers in the construction zone. In sports, the Blue Jays wrap up a series against the Rays today, while the Tigers are back home tonight. They start a four-game series against the Royals. Amherstburg weather: mostly sunny today with a high of 25, partly cloudy tonight with a low of 15. Some clouds to start the day tomorrow, then mostly sunny with a high of 27. 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I'm Barbara Brooks for The Burg.

Amherstburg's 107.9, The Bergen, online at ckbg.ca. Hey, good morning. It's Mark McKenzie. Going to be a sunny one today with a high 25 or 77, currently 15 or 59 here at the Berg Studios on Sandwich South in Amherstburg. What's happening? Like, am I losing my voice in July? How am I getting sick in July? I don't know, but it's happening. And no, I did not eat lettuce from Taco Bell. Lots to get to this morning. Dog of the Week, of course, going to be coming up for you just after 8 a.m. We'll talk about someone doing something incredibly just unheard of, literally from the Idiot Files this morning. We'll talk about that coming up this hour. And a cautionary tale about asking ChatGPT for health advice. All that and more coming up right here on Amherstburg's 107.9 The Berg.

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Amherstburg's 107.9 The Berg and online at ckbg.ca. From the Idiot Files, a New York City woman suing McDonald's after she says she burned her mouth and tongue on French fries that were, quote, extremely hot. I guess this woman thought that fries were served cold. I don't know, but Catherine Luongo's lawsuit claims the employees failed to give her a safe order of fries, and she's after damages for carelessness, recklessness, and negligence. And again, you know, I got questions. When do we want our fries served at room temperature? Like, I don't. I want my fries, like, right out of that deep fryer. I want them hot. This, of course, joins a long, proud history of hot food lawsuits against fast food chains. And look, I mean, it all started, I think, at McDonald's, right? When somebody spilled hot coffee on them, and then all of a sudden they had to put caution hot on coffee cups. If there's a real injury here, I do hope she's okay, but come on. Like, hot fries being hot isn't exactly breaking news here. And my worry now is that they're going to start serving fries cold, and nobody wants that. Well, maybe some people do, but I don't. Here's the Tragically Hip. It's 38 years old on The Berg.

AMSPerks 107.9, The Bergen, online at ckbg.ca. Good morning. It's Mark McKenzie. Going to be a sunny one today, getting up to a high of about 25 or 77, currently 15 or 59. Here are the Berg Studios on Sandwich South in Amherstburg. Kingsville Pro Rodeo finally here. Gates opening at 4 o'clock today, and the Rawhide Rodeo performance kicks off at 6. Live music from Jade Hilton starting at 8:30, and the Beer Gardens running until 1 a.m. if you're 19 plus. Same setup on Friday. Saturday, the big one, though, rodeo action plus the Battle of the Mayors Roping Challenge at 6. They got a kids' rodeo at 2:30 on Sunday. There's lots going on. The Bull Mania at 4 on Sunday. Grab your tickets, kingsvilleprorodeo.ca. There's a QR code on the poster if you're the scan it type, I guess. And hey, if you're one of our winners from this week's giveaway, this is the weekend that it pays off. The Kingsville Pro Rodeo. More details on the events page over at ckbg.ca. New Alex Warren. 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

Amherstburg's 107.9, the Berg Dog of the Week, going to be coming up for you this morning, just after 8:10, in between 8:10 and 8:15. Got the Dog of the Week for you this week from the Windsor Essex County Humane Society. And if you didn't know, PetSmart in South Windsor on Dougal there, and the PetSmart at Tecumseh Mall this Saturday from noon until 2, you can actually meet some of the adoptable dogs in store. So, from the Windsor Essex County Humane Society. So get on over to PetSmart again in South Windsor and the Tecumseh Mall location Saturday, noon until 2, if you want to meet some adoptable dogs in store. But again, Dog of the Week coming up for you just after 8:10 this morning. Going back to the album No More Tears, it's Ozzy and Mama, I'm Coming Home on Amherstburg's 107.9 The Bird.

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1: I'm Barbara Brooks with 107 News, brought to you by the Hearing and Dizziness Clinic. The town of Essex will be receiving almost $22 million from the sale of its shares in Elk Energy. $15 million of that is being invested in a legacy reserve fund, with the earnings expected to help pay for future infrastructure projects and reduce tax pressures. The remaining $6.9 million is helping to fund projects that are already underway, including new sports fields, Fire Station No. 3, and the Town Hall expansion. Amherstburg residents will soon get their chance to weigh in on a proposed new hotel. A developer wants to build a 5-story hotel along with 3 mixed-use buildings with shops on the ground floor and apartments above on the northwest corner of Simcoe Street and Meloche Road. The town will be holding a public meeting on Monday, August 10th, and at this time, residents can ask questions, share their thoughts, and learn more before council considers the proposal. You can attend in person, watch online, or register to take part virtually by contacting the town clerk before August 6th. Roadwork starts today on County Road 20, or Front Road, in Amherstburg. Lanes will be restricted between Middle Side Road and North Side Road for a County of Essex project. Make sure to give yourself a little extra time, slow down, and watch for Liuna flaggers and workers in the construction zone. In sports, the Blue Jays wrap up a series against the Rays today. The Tigers are back home tonight to start a 4-game series against the Royals. Amherstburg weather, mostly sunny today, a high of 25, partly cloudy tonight with a low of 15, some clouds to start the day tomorrow, then mostly sunny with a high of 27. 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I'm Barbara Brooks for The Berg.

Amherstburg's 107.9 The Berg, Taylor Swift and Love Story. Sunny one today with a high of 25 or 77. Currently it's 15 or 59 here at the Berg Studios on Sandwich South in Amherstburg. Thanks so much for tuning in today. Cautionary tale about asking ChatGPT for health advice. We'll talk about that coming up in just a little bit. Some Papa Roach on the way before that. Here's the Bare Naked Ladies on the Berg.

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Amherstburg's 107.9, the Bergen Online at ckbg.ca. A little bit of a cautionary tale about asking ChatGPT for health advice. A Florida pastor named Scott Winters suing OpenAI, the company behind ChatGPT, claiming the chatbot talked him out of going to the hospital for weeks of dizziness and groin pain. When he finally asked about the groin pain directly, ChatGPT told him, "It was very likely nothing serious." Hours later, he was in intensive care with a massive pulmonary embolism, a blood clot in his lungs that can actually kill you. OpenAI says its terms are clear, that ChatGPT not meant to diagnose or treat anybody. Fair enough. Little bit of cold comfort to a guy who nearly died, though my take, honestly, these bots are genuinely useful for a lot of things, but your symptoms, health advice, probably not one of them. If something feels wrong with your body, maybe just call a doctor, go to a walk-in clinic. You know, if it's an emergency, go to the hospital. Don't use an app that's just really good at sounding confident. You know, listen, ChatGPT, great at, you know, planning a vacation for you. Great if you're trying to tweak your resume. If you need some help, maybe writing a social media post. They are not a doctor, though. Here's 3 Days Grace. It's the High Road on the Berg. I told you I was.

Amherst's 107.9. The Berg. Hey, good morning. It's Mark McKenzie. So, supermarkets in Finland doing something kind of interesting. They've started stocking pink shopping baskets. And the whole idea behind them is that if you're carrying one of these, you're telling every other shopper in the store that you're single and you're open to being approached. No app, no profile, no swiping, just produce-style eye contact, I guess. Similar to, like, I guess the way it used to be, right? Back in the day, but before all of these online dating sites and Facebook and everything, right? People would sometimes just meet up in a grocery store or a laundromat, right? I kind of like it. Like, lower stakes than a dating app bio, and at least you know they eat vegetables if they got them in their basket, right? You can kind of judge them maybe by what is in their basket. If it's a basket full of junk food, maybe you're like, I'm good. If they got, you know, a lot of steaks and bacon, stuff like that, maybe you're like, okay, cool. I'd like to see this catch on here. Although, I imagine Ava Windsor Essex would probably just grab the pink basket out of curiosity and cause total chaos. You're going to get those people maybe as well. But I kind of like the idea around the whole thing. Kind of cool. Similarly, I always thought it'd be cool to have a laundromat attached to either a coffee shop or a bar, because a lot of people who go to laundromats are single maybe as well, right? And I thought, well, you know, you attach a coffee shop or a bar to it. Now, while you're doing your laundry, you can have a coffee or have a drink and maybe meet some people there as well. Here's Benson Boone. It's Beautiful Things on 107.9 The Berg.

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Talk of the week going to be coming up for you right around 8:10 or so. Stay tuned for that. 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We'll take a check your news headlines for you at the top of the hour. 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
1: I'm Barbara Brooks with 107 News, brought to you by the Hearing and Dizziness Clinic. West Nile virus has turned up in Windsor, Essex for the first time this year. The county health unit found the virus in mosquitoes during routine testing, but so far no human cases have been reported. They're reminding everyone to get rid of standing water around your home, use bug spray with DEET, and wear long sleeves, pants, and a hat if you're outside around dawn or dusk when mosquitoes are most active. The town of Essex will be receiving almost $22 million from the sale of its shares in Elk Energy. $15 million of that is being invested in a legacy reserve fund, with the earnings expected to help pay for future infrastructure projects and reduce tax pressures. The remaining $6.9 million is helping to fund projects that are already underway, including new sports fields, fire station number 3, and the town hall expansion. If you're traveling to the U.S., Health Canada says it's a good idea to take extra care with fresh produce. The Canadian government has upgraded its warning level to orange on its travel notice website because of an outbreak of cyclosporiasis linked to contaminated lettuce. Their advice is to wash all fruits and vegetables well, even if they're labeled pre-washed, to help lower the risk of getting sick. In sports, the Tigers are home tonight to start a 4-game series against the Royals, while the Jays wrap up a series against the Rays today. Amherstburg weather, mostly sunny today with a high of 25, partly cloudy tonight with a low of 15, some clouds to start the day tomorrow, then mostly sunny and a high of 27. 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I'm Barbara Brooks for The Berg.

Emmitsburg's 107.9, The Berg with Velvet Revolver and Fall to Pieces. Hey, it's Mark McKenzie. Good morning. Currently sitting at about 16. That's 61 Fahrenheit here at the Berg Studios on Sandwich South in Emmitsburg. Going to be a sunny one today with a high of 25 or 77 this afternoon. Dog of the Week going to be coming up for you in just about 7 minutes' time, courtesy of the Windsor-Essex County Humane Society. First, it's Sean Mendez on Emmitsburg's 107.9, The Berg.

107.9 The Burg. Hey, it's Mark McKenzie, and it's time for Dog of the Week. This week, courtesy of the Windsor Essex County Humane Society, our Dog of the Week is Max, and I need you to picture a meatball with legs, because that's basically his whole head shape. Goofy grin, slobbery kisses, the works. And if you've ever wanted a dog that looks like it's just perpetually happy to see you, well, Max is your guy. I mean, he's great with kids, big and small, does fine with dogs his own size, and has actually lived with a cat before, so he's not a one-trick pony. Two things worth knowing before you fall in love. He's got a prey drive toward small animals, so like no house rabbits or hamsters. He can pull pretty hard on the leash when something catches his eye. I get it. When I spot something that I like, I go towards it as well. He's also crate trained and settles in without accidents. And the shelter says some house markings he's picked up on should clear up with neutering and, a constant routine. Pretty normal stuff for an unneutered guy who isn't getting out enough. Bottom line, though, Max is a lovable goofball with a heart as big as that head of his. If that sounds like your next family member, check the Humane Society's website or just go to the Dog of the Week section over at ckbg.ca. We'll update it later today with all of Max's info. Check our socials as well. And you can start the adoption process. Maybe Max is perfect for you. The adoption fee just $240. Max is a big, lovable goof, and hopefully he will fit right in with you and your family. Again, if you want any more details, just go to the Dog of the Week section over on our website at ckbg.ca. That's our Dog of the Week this week here on Amherstburg's 107.9 The Burg.

Amherstburg's 107.9 The Bergen, online at ckbg.ca with Our Lady Peace. If you missed our Dog of the Week, don't worry, we will replay it for you at 4:30 this afternoon. And don't forget, this Saturday, noon until 2 at PetSmart in South Windsor and at Tecumseh Mall, you can meet adoptable dogs in store. Again, courtesy of the Windsor Essex County Humane Society. Again, that's PetSmart in South Windsor and Tecumseh Mall this Saturday from noon until 2 p.m. Here's Pink on The Berg.

Amherstburg's 107.9 The Berg. We're like, what, halfway into summer, if that? And we're already talking about Halloween. Yeah, Home Depot just dropped its 2026 Halloween collection. The 12-foot Skelly is back with real upgrades this year. You can actually control his movements and even talk through him live using Bluetooth from an app. They're also adding an 11-foot animated mummy and an 8-foot plant monster, plus a parrot that answers yes or no questions and an upgraded lethal lily with new moves and phrases. Everything's online now. Hit stores in a couple weeks. Spirit Halloween's opening up, mid-August as well. 90 plus days till Halloween. We're already talking about it. That's either dedication or a problem. I don't know. That's your call. Listen, at least we're not seeing Christmas stuff out yet. Although I did see at Costco, they already got like kids' winter coats out. I'm like, it's the middle of summer. What? Here's Avril Lavigne on The Verge.

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Amherstburg's 107.9 on the Berg, sunny one today with a high of 25 or 77. Currently, we're sitting at about 17 Celsius, that's 63 Fahrenheit. Here at the Berg Studios on Sandwich South in Amherstburg, we'll take a check your news headlines for you coming up at the top of the hour. Some Tom Petty coming up right after Red Rider. It's Lunatic Fringe on the Berg.

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1: I'm Barbara Brooks with 107 News, brought to you by the Hearing and Dizziness Clinic. Amherstburg residents will soon get their chance to weigh in on a proposed new hotel. A developer wants to build a five-story hotel along with three mixed-use buildings with shops on the ground floor and apartments above on the northwest corner of Simcoe Street and Meloche Road. The town will be holding a public meeting on Monday, August 10th. That's when residents can ask questions, share their thoughts, and learn more before council considers the proposal. You can attend in person, watch online, or register to take part virtually by contacting the town clerk before August 6th. West Nile virus has turned up in Windsor, Essex for the first time this year. The county health unit found the virus in mosquitoes during routine testing, but so far no human cases have been reported. They're reminding everyone to get rid of standing water around your home, use bug spray with DEET, and wear long sleeves, pants, and a hat if you're outside around dusk or dawn when mosquitoes are most active. Roadwork starts today on County Road 20, or Front Road, in Amherstburg. Lanes will be restricted between Middleside Road and Northside Road for a County of Essex project. Make sure to give yourself a little extra time, slow down, and watch for Lyuna flaggers and workers in the construction zone. In sports, the Blue Jays wrap up a series against the Rays today, while the Tigers are back home tonight. They start a four-game series against the Royals. Amherstburg weather: mostly sunny today with a high of 25, partly cloudy tonight with a low of 15. Some clouds to start the day tomorrow, then mostly sunny with a high of 27. 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
1: Amherstburg's 107.9, the Bergen online at ckbg.ca. Sunny one today with a high of 25 or 77. Currently, we're sitting at about 18 Celsius. That's 64 Fahrenheit at the Berg Studios here on Sandwich South in Amherstburg. So, new survey says 2/3 of employees and nearly 3/4 of managers admit to faking productivity while on the job. You know, kind of just jiggling the mouse, keeping a decoy document open, answering messages maybe slower than they need to. Average worker burns about 5 hours a week. Just looking busy, not actually doing work. Adds up to nearly 7 full work weeks a year of pure performance art. 7 weeks a year. How crazy is that? Gen Z is the biggest offender. 80%. Finance workers top every industry, though, at 85%. The kicker, though, the companies that monitor their employees actually made it worse, not better. Most people just got better at faking it. Kind of proves the point that surveillance doesn't build trust. I guess it just builds better actors, right?
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Well, Lego nerds, listen up. Lego has now teamed up with Gillian Anderson herself for a new almost 1,500-piece X-Files Lego set. It's going to be launching next month for about $200 US. You get Mulder's basement office, a spooky forest clearing, and a hovering UFO, plus 8 minifigures, including Mulder, Scully, Skinner, and Flukeman. Lego insiders can grab it starting August 1st with a bonus mini build of Scully's FBI lab thrown in. I think that's kind of cool. Listen, I am a Lego nerd. That's why I can say, you know, I can call them Lego nerds because we're a Lego nerd family in our house. Sometimes we buy Legos and don't even open the box. We just save them for the valuation increase, hopefully. Listen, though, this one's going to go fast. A lot of X-Files fans out there. Hey, the truth is out there. It apparently costs $200 US and comes in a box. Again, going to be dropping for Lego Insiders August 1st. Here's the truth. It's Fleeting Trust on Amherstburg's 107.9 The Berg.

Amherstburg's 107.9, the Berg, your iWork radio station. Not sure if you saw yesterday, but some interesting stuff out of Miami. The Heat posted, then quickly deleted a YouTube link titled LeBron James Introductory Press Conference. Yeah, they had it dated for July 27th, which is this upcoming Monday, with a caption reportedly welcoming him back to the team. Miami says it was a mistake. Their social team was just prepping content in case he signs there. And someone hit publish by accident. Maybe, but I don't know. You don't usually build a whole graphic and schedule a specific date for a press conference that isn't actually happening. I'll believe the oops story when LeBron actually signs somewhere else. But book it July 27th. Most likely going to be the day that they announce LeBron James returning to the Miami Heat. I guess my guess of Cleveland was wrong. Marshmallow and Jelly Roll. Here's Holy Water on the Berg.

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1: Amherstburg's 107.9, The Berg. Hey, good morning. It's Mark McKenzie. Thanks so much for tuning in today. Currently, we're sitting at about 19 Celsius, that's 66 Fahrenheit here at The Berg Studios on Sandwich South in Amherstburg, getting up to a high of 25 or 77 today. Going to be just a gorgeous day with sunshine this afternoon. You know what? Enjoy this day. I'm going to go out and enjoy it myself. All being well, I'll talk to you tomorrow, 6 to 10 a.m. Going to leave you with some Nickelback on Amherstburg's 107.9, The Berg. 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
1: I'm Barbara Brooks with 107 News, brought to you by the Hearing and Dizziness Clinic. The town of Essex will be receiving almost $22 million from the sale of its shares in Elk Energy. $15 million of that is being invested in a legacy reserve fund, with the earnings expected to help pay for future infrastructure projects and reduce tax pressures. The remaining $6.9 million is helping to fund projects that are already underway, including new sports fields, Fire Station No. 3, and the Town Hall expansion. Amherstburg residents will soon get their chance to weigh in on a proposed new hotel. A developer wants to build a 5-story hotel along with 3 mixed-use buildings with shops on the ground floor and apartments above on the northwest corner of Simcoe Street and Meloche Road. The town will be holding a public meeting on Monday, August 10th, and at this time, residents can ask questions, share their thoughts, and learn more before council considers the proposal. You can attend in person, watch online, or register to take part virtually by contacting the town clerk before August 6th. Roadwork starts today on County Road 20, or Front Road, in Amherstburg. Lanes will be restricted between Middle Side Road and North Side Road for a County of Essex project. Make sure to give yourself a little extra time, slow down, and watch for Liuna flaggers and workers in the construction zone. In sports, the Blue Jays wrap up a series against the Rays today. The Tigers are back home tonight to start a 4-game series against the Royals. Amherstburg weather, mostly sunny today, a high of 25, partly cloudy tonight with a low of 15, some clouds to start the day tomorrow, then mostly sunny with a high of 27. 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I'm Barbara Brooks for The Burg.

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Open air weekends are in full swing. Many great local vendors will be set up Friday night for the night market from 5 to 9 p.m. Bagpipes in the Berg will be marching through town come 7 p.m. Guided historical tours happen at 2 p.m. on Saturdays and Sundays with yoga in Navy Yard Park Sunday mornings at 10 a.m. Also happening all weekend long is the Kingsville Pro Rodeo. That's right, it's that kind of weekend, folks. Friday and Saturday, gates open at 4 p.m. Rodeo activities go until 8:30 p.m., but things don't end there as they'll have a beer garden open all the way until 1 a.m. with plenty of live entertainment. Sunday, the gates open at 2 p.m. with the kids' rodeo at 2:30 and bull riding at 4. The event runs until 7 p.m. Sunday evening. Be sure to check it out this weekend. Friday, July 24th brings yet another open stage night down at Musicland. Doors open at 7 p.m. with the show kicking off at 7:30. Two songs max, but there's no cap on the fun that we'll be having. That's right, yours truly will be down there playing some tunes, so come on out and say hi, Amherstburg. Saturday, July 25th starts off at noon down at the LaSalle Event Center as Cars for a Cause returns, running until 5 p.m., one day, three experiences. The Hangar, an indoor display featuring 40 of the most exclusive vehicles in the region. The Concourse, an outdoor space showcasing luxury and performance, and the Waterfront, an outdoor spectacle of over 100 local cars. It's sure to be a great time. Then come 2 p.m. on Saturday, Alexander Park is transformed into the Riverfront Big Picnic. Spread out a blanket, grab a lawn chair, and enjoy an afternoon of inflatables, giant games, creative play, live music, face painting, giant bubbles, and of course, plenty of picnic-themed food vendors. Or pack your own picnic. It's a wonderful way to spend a summer day. Big Louie and the band will be hitting the stage 2:30 to 4:30 with Cheek Quattro on afterwards from 5 to 8 p.m. Again, that's down at Alexander Park, 3700 Riverside Drive East. Sunday, July 26th kicks off at 10 a.m. in the heart of downtown Amherstburg as the Amherstburg's Gone Car Crazy show is back in town this weekend. Classic cars, trucks, just vehicles in general, of all shapes, sizes, and years. You get the picture, and I'm sure most of you know by now that it is an amazing event to check out. Maybe bring your nicest machine out for the world to see. That'll be running until 3 p.m. And while you're out there, maybe pop into the River Bookshop at 11 a.m. and catch this weekend's edition of Storytime. You know they always stay on top of the goings-on in our town, so this story time will be fast, furious, and car-themed. With guest reader Julianne Russo. For events, details, and latest information,

Abbotsburg passion at its finest. Hey, it's Nathan Carr with 107.9 FM, The Burg. 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I'll be chatting with Richard Petty and highlighting the amazing people, places, and stories that make our community stand out. 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

This July, our cover story gives us the opportunity to celebrate a local family, and I'm excited to share this month's feature with you. We're introducing you to Brooks and Rhett, twin boys who recently celebrated their first birthday after arriving 9 weeks early on Canada Day last year. Written by their mom, Lexi Paquette, this heartfelt story takes us back to a day that looked very different from what their family had imagined. Instead of preparing for a September arrival, Lexi and Brett suddenly found themselves welcoming two tiny boys into the world, beginning a 53-day journey through the NICU. Lexi shares what that season of life was really like, balancing her own recovery while spending every possible moment at the hospital. She writes about how quickly your perspective changes when a few grams of weight or finishing a bottle becomes the highlight of your day. It's those little moments that slowly turn into bigger milestones, eventually leading to the day they're finally able to bring Brooks and Rhett home. Now, 1 year later, seeing these happy, healthy little boys celebrating their first birthday is what makes this story so special. Looking back at where they started makes that milestone feel like so much more than just another birthday. The feature is beautifully complemented by photos from our in-house photographer, Nicole Lesbrons of Magnolia Design Studio. Nicole always has a way of capturing family so naturally, and this session perfectly reflects the joy of this chapter in Brooks and Rhett's lives. You can read Brooks and Rhett's full story in this month's issue of Amherstburg Living Magazine. If you'd like to nominate your family for a future cover story, simply visit our website and complete the family feature nomination form, or visit our social media and send us a message. We'd love to help you share your family story. Thank you again, Amherstburg, and I'll catch you next month.

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1: I'm Barbara Brooks with 107 News, brought to you by the Hearing and Dizziness Clinic. West Nile virus has turned up in Windsor, Essex for the first time this year. The county health unit found the virus in mosquitoes during routine testing, but so far no human cases have been reported. They're reminding everyone to get rid of standing water around your home, use bug spray with DEET, and wear long sleeves, pants, and a hat if you're outside around dawn or dusk when mosquitoes are most active. The town of Essex will be receiving almost $22 million from the sale of its shares in Elk Energy. $15 million of that is being invested in a legacy reserve fund, with the earnings expected to help pay for future infrastructure projects and reduce tax pressures. The remaining $6.9 million is helping to fund projects that are already underway, including new sports fields, Fire Station No. 3, and the Town Hall expansion. If you're traveling to the U.S., Health Canada says it's a good idea to take extra care with fresh produce. The Canadian government has upgraded its warning level to orange on its travel notice website because of an outbreak of cyclosporiasis linked to contaminated lettuce. Their advice is to wash all fruits and vegetables well, even if they're labeled pre-washed, to help lower the risk of getting sick. In sports, the Tigers are home tonight to start a four-game series against the Royals, while the Jays wrap up a series against the Rays today. Amherstburg weather, mostly sunny today with a high of 25, partly cloudy tonight with a low of 15, some clouds to start the day tomorrow, then mostly sunny and a high of 27. That's the news to this hour, brought to you by the Hearing and Dizziness Clinic, located at 285 Sandwich Street South in Amherstburg, or find us online at youhear.ca. I'm Barbara Brooks for The Berg.

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Open air weekends are in full swing. Many great local vendors will be set up Friday night for the night market from 5 to 9 p.m. Bagpipes in the Berg will be marching through town come 7 p.m. Guided historical tours happen at 2 p.m. on Saturdays and Sundays with yoga in Navy Yard Park Sunday mornings at 10 a.m. Also happening all weekend long is the Kingsville Pro Rodeo. That's right, it's that kind of weekend, folks. Friday and Saturday, gates open at 4 p.m. Rodeo activities go until 8:30 p.m., but things don't end there as they'll have a beer garden open all the way until 1 a.m. with plenty of live entertainment. Sunday, the gates open at 2 p.m. with the kids' rodeo at 2:30 and bull riding at 4. The event runs until 7 p.m. Sunday evening. Be sure to check it out this weekend. Friday, July 24th brings yet another open stage night down at Musicland. Doors open at 7 p.m. with the show kicking off at 7:30. Two songs max, but there's no cap on the fun that we'll be having. That's right, yours truly will be down there playing some tunes, so come on out and say hi, Amherstburg. Saturday, July 25th starts off at noon down at the LaSalle Event Center as Cars for a Cause returns, running until 5 p.m., one day, three experiences. The Hangar, an indoor display featuring 40 of the most exclusive vehicles in the region. The Concourse, an outdoor space showcasing luxury and performance, and the Waterfront, an outdoor spectacle of over 100 local cars. It's sure to be a great time. Then come 2 p.m. on Saturday, Alexander Park is transformed into the Riverfront Big Picnic. Spread out a blanket, grab a lawn chair, and enjoy an afternoon of inflatables, giant games, creative play, live music, face painting, giant bubbles, and of course, plenty of picnic-themed food vendors. Or pack your own picnic. It's a wonderful way to spend a summer day. Big Louie and the band will be hitting the stage 2:30 to 4:30 with Cheek Quattro on afterwards from 5 to 8 p.m. Again, that's down at Alexander Park, 3700 Riverside Drive East. Sunday, July 26th kicks off at 10 a.m. in the heart of downtown Amherstburg as the Amherstburg's Gone Car Crazy show is back in town this weekend. Classic cars, trucks, just vehicles in general, of all shapes, sizes, and years, you get the picture, and I'm sure most of you know by now that it is an amazing event to check out. Maybe bring your nicest machine out for the world to see. That'll be running until 3 p.m. And while you're out there, maybe pop into the River Bookshop at 11 a.m. and catch this weekend's edition of Storytime. You know they always stay on top of the goings-on in our town, so this story time will be fast, furious, and car-themed. With guest reader Julianne Russo. For events, details, and latest information, head to our website at ckbg.ca and check out our community calendar. This has been Marcus Passeri with your weekend lineup. Stay cool, Amherstburg.

Now presenting In Memoriam, brought to you by CKBG Cares, Maria Simone. It is with broken hearts that we announce the passing of Maria Simone, July 22nd, at the age of 93, surrounded by the love of her family. She rejoins her beloved husband, Donato Simone, in heaven, with whom she shared 66 beautiful years of marriage. She was the wonderful mother of Victor Simone, Connie, Rena Resendez, Alfred, and Marianne Robinson, Mark, and proud Nona to Jennifer, Nathan, Michael, Catherine, Jenna, Andrew, Daniela, Nicholas, and Noah Keeley, and devoted small Nona of Joseph, Sean, and Natalia. Daughter of the late Bartolomeo and Concetta Rosati, she was the loving sister of Pasquale Rosati, late Antoinette, the late Rosalia DiCarlo, late Frank, the late Mario Rosati, Maria, and Anna Salvati, Mario. She will be dearly missed by many nieces, nephews, extended family, and friends. Maria enjoyed many happy years of retirement, spending countless hours tending to her garden and traveling with her husband and family. She was most at home in the kitchen, where she expressed her lifelong passion for baking and cooking by preparing meals and treats for those she loved. A devoted member of the St. John the Baptist Choir, as well as the Giuseppe Verdi Club and Choral Group, Maria found great joy in sharing her love of music and community with others. A heartfelt thank you to the staff at Richmond Terrace 3 East for the exceptional care and compassion they showed our beloved Maria, affectionately known as Nona. She became a cherished member of Richmond Terrace family and was truly embraced as everyone's Nona. She delighted in sharing her treasured recipes for homemade pasta and sauce, leaving a lasting impression on all who had the pleasure of knowing her. In lieu of flowers, a donation to St. John the Baptist Church, the Kidney Foundation of Canada, the Heart and Stroke Foundation, or Transition to Betterness would be appreciated by the family. Visitation will be held from 3 to 5 and 7 to 9 p.m. Friday, July 24th at Families First, Amherstburg. A Mass will be held 11 a.m. at St. John the Baptist Church, Saturday, July 25th, also here in Amherstburg, with procession to St. John the Baptist Cemetery to follow. Janice Elaine Thompson. It is with deep sadness we announce the passing of our beloved mom, grandma, and great-grandma, July 18th, at the age of 81. A longtime secretary with the Windsor Public Schools, she raised her kids with courage, tenacity, and boundless love. She brought music, dancing, laughter, and joy to everyday life and filled our home with unforgettable memories. Her legacy of strength, humor, and unconditional love lives on in all who knew her. This has been In Memoriam, brought to you by CKBG Cares.

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1: I'm Barbara Brooks with 107 News, brought to you by the Hearing and Dizziness Clinic. Amherstburg residents will soon get their chance to weigh in on a proposed new hotel. A developer wants to build a five-story hotel along with three mixed-use buildings with shops on the ground floor and apartments above on the northwest corner of Simcoe Street and Meloche Road. The town will be holding a public meeting on Monday, August 10th. That's when residents can ask questions, share their thoughts, and learn more before council considers the proposal. You can attend in person, watch online, or register to take part virtually by contacting the town clerk before August 6th. West Nile virus has turned up in Windsor, Essex for the first time this year. The county health unit found the virus in mosquitoes during routine testing, but so far no human cases have been reported. They're reminding everyone to get rid of standing water around your home, use bug spray with DEET, and wear long sleeves, pants, and a hat if you're outside around dusk or dawn when mosquitoes are most active. Roadwork starts today on County Road 20, or Front Road, in Amherstburg. Lanes will be restricted between Middleside Road and Northside Road for a County of Essex project. Make sure to give yourself a little extra time, slow down, and watch for Liuna flaggers and workers in the construction zone. In sports, the Blue Jays wrap up a series against the Rays today, while the Tigers are back home tonight. They start a four-game series against the Royals. Amherstburg weather: mostly sunny today with a high of 25, partly cloudy tonight with a low of 15. Some clouds to start the day tomorrow, then mostly sunny with a high of 27. 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

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Open air weekends are in full swing. Many great local vendors will be set up Friday night for the night market from 5 to 9 p.m. Bagpipes in the Berg will be marching through town come 7 p.m. Guided historical tours happen at 2 p.m. on Saturdays and Sundays with yoga in Navy Yard Park Sunday mornings at 10 a.m. Also happening all weekend long is the Kingsville Pro Rodeo. That's right, it's that kind of weekend, folks. Friday and Saturday, gates open at 4 p.m. Rodeo activities go until 8:30 p.m., but things don't end there as they'll have a beer garden open all the way until 1 a.m. with plenty of live entertainment. Sunday, the gates open at 2 p.m. with the kids' rodeo at 2:30 and bull riding at 4. The event runs until 7 p.m. Sunday evening. Be sure to check it out this weekend. Friday, July 24th brings yet another open stage night down at Musicland. Doors open at 7 p.m. with the show kicking off at 7:30. Two songs max, but there's no cap on the fun that we'll be having. That's right, yours truly will be down there playing some tunes, so come on out and say hi, Amherstburg. Saturday, July 25th starts off at noon down at the LaSalle Event Center as Cars for a Cause returns, running until 5 p.m., one day, three experiences. The Hangar, an indoor display featuring 40 of the most exclusive vehicles in the region. The Concourse, an outdoor space showcasing luxury and performance, and the Waterfront, an outdoor spectacle of over 100 local cars. It's sure to be a great time. Then come 2 p.m. on Saturday, Alexander Park is transformed into the Riverfront Big Picnic. Spread out a blanket, grab a lawn chair, and enjoy an afternoon of inflatables, giant games, creative play, live music, face painting, giant bubbles, and of course, plenty of picnic-themed food vendors. Or pack your own picnic. It's a wonderful way to spend a summer day. Big Louie and the band will be hitting the stage 2:30 to 4:30 with Cheek Quattro on afterwards from 5 to 8 p.m. Again, that's down at Alexander Park, 3700 Riverside Drive East. Sunday, July 26th kicks off at 10 a.m. in the heart of downtown Amherstburg as the Amherstburg's Gone Car Crazy show is back in town this weekend. Classic cars, trucks, just vehicles in general, of all shapes, sizes, and years. You get the picture, and I'm sure most of you know by now that it is an amazing event to check out. Maybe bring your nicest machine out for the world to see. That'll be running until 3 p.m. And while you're out there, maybe pop into the River Bookshop at 11 a.m. and catch this weekend's edition of Storytime. You know they always stay on top of the goings-on in our town, so this Storytime will be fast, furious, and car-themed. With guest reader Julianne Russo. For events, details, and latest information, head to our website at ckbg.ca and check out our community calendar. This has been Marcus Passeri with your weekend lineup. Stay cool, Amherstburg.

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You're tuned into the Midday Music and More Show, your workforce show. I hope you're having a great Thursday afternoon. I certainly am. Beautiful day out there, 24 degrees Celsius and pretty clear skies. I'm loving it. The weekend is almost upon us, and that means that there are a lot of upcoming events. I'll chat to you about some events throughout the show, give you a piece of On This Day in History at the top of each hour, and, of course, play great music like this. From Our Lady Peace, Superman's Dead on the Berg.

Hey, it's the Legend here on Amherstburg's 107.9 FM. I'm feeling a little hurt today, you know. I'm a Red Wings fan, and my favorite player was Patrick Kane. And Detroit decided not to re-sign him. They were letting him go to free agency, and he got picked back up by the team that he wrote his illustrious career with basically the whole time. I know he stopped in Detroit for 3 years, but come on, everything he did was in Chicago. He signed a two-year deal with the Blackhawks, $16 million, you know, at his age. I completely understand why Detroit did not feel like giving this guy $8 million per year. You know, it's just so hard because he's 37 years old. He doesn't play defense. You know, he's kind of a liability in the defensive zone when he's out there, but he does produce. And if he's not going to get the top minutes, you know, I think that'll be a lot better for him, especially it seems like he wants to play for a while, 2 years, maybe even another year on top of that. That's how he can prolong his career. So sad day for the Wings fans, myself included, but hopefully, you know, there's something that's up the sleeves of the ownership. Still looking for a new GM.

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It's Legend here, folks. We got a little less than 7 minutes now until we get you to your top of the hour news. And until then, we're going to close out this hour with some more great music, kicking it off with Justin Bieber, Daisies on the Berg.

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1: I'm Barbara Brooks with 107 News, brought to you by the Hearing and Dizziness Clinic. The town of Essex will be receiving almost $22 million from the sale of its shares in Elk Energy. $15 million of that is being invested in a legacy reserve fund, with the earnings expected to help pay for future infrastructure projects and reduce tax pressures. The remaining $6.9 million is helping to fund projects that are already underway, including new sports fields, Fire Station No. 3, and the Town Hall expansion. Amherstburg residents will soon get their chance to weigh in on a proposed new hotel. A developer wants to build a 5-story hotel along with 3 mixed-use buildings with shops on the ground floor and apartments above on the northwest corner of Simcoe Street and Meloche Road. The town will be holding a public meeting on Monday, August 10th, and at this time, residents can ask questions, share their thoughts, and learn more before council considers the proposal. You can attend in person, watch online, or register to take part virtually by contacting the town clerk before August 6th. Roadwork starts today on County Road 20, or Front Road, in Amherstburg. Lanes will be restricted between Middle Side Road and North Side Road for a County of Essex project. Make sure to give yourself a little extra time, slow down, and watch for Liuna flaggers and workers in the construction zone. In sports, the Blue Jays wrap up a series against the Rays today. The Tigers are back home tonight to start a 4-game series against the Royals. Amherstburg weather, mostly sunny today, a high of 25, partly cloudy tonight with a low of 15, some clouds to start the day tomorrow, then mostly sunny with a high of 27. 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I'm Barbara Brooks for The Berg.

How's it going, folks? It's the Legend here. You're tuned in to the Midday Music and More Show, your workforce show on Amherstburg's 107.9 FM. We are at the top of the 1 o'clock hour, and that means that it is time to give you the first piece of On This Day in History for July 23rd. Let's go on a trip back to the year 1829. The inventor William Austin Burt, he patented the typewriter in the United States. Very cool stuff. I've never got to type on a typewriter, something I would love to do. It's kind of something that I've always had on my bucket list. I need to type on a typewriter, see what that's like. That is your first piece of On This Day in History here on the Berg. I have some local events to chat to you about throughout the whole show. And until then, we got some more great music for you. Here's a Tragically Hip, Locked in the Trunk of a Car on the Berg.

It's The Legend here on Amherstburg's 107.9 FM. For anybody that is interested out there, our town is having an accessibility advisory committee meeting at Town Hall at 5 p.m. Stop into that. You could watch virtually as well online. Also, white goods pickup is today as well. So for anybody interested, you can stay involved with Amherstburg politics. Here's Creedence Clearwater Revival, Run Through the Jungle on the Berg.

107.9 FM, your midday music and more show, your workforce show. It's the legend here, folks. Another event on Friday, July 24th. It's Open Stage at Musicland here in Amherstburg. I love going to these. You see so many local talented artists and bands, and then you discover new ones. Ones that you don't know, they're great. They show up, you find somebody else that you really enjoy listening to, and you start going to their performances as well. If anybody wants to perform in this, sign up is at 7 p.m. That's also when the doors open. Showtime is at 7:30, two songs per act. 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

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The Legion, they are up to something else. They are now hosting Seniors Game Night. This is a free event happening every Wednesday at 7 p.m. right here in Amherstburg. Not only do they do that, but they also offer chair yoga Thursday mornings from 10:30 until noon. I know I want to play some games, but unfortunately I'm not a senior yet, so I can't come to these. Anybody that is interested, that is a senior, once again, Wednesday night, it's Seniors Game Night at the Legion, 7 p.m.

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3: 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Got a little less than 10 minutes now until we get you to your top of the hour news. And until then, we are going to close out this hour with some more great music. We'll hear something from Sloan, Teddy Swims, but first kicking it off is Peter Gabriel with a classic. 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
1: I'm Barbara Brooks with 107 News, brought to you by the Hearing and Dizziness Clinic. West Nile virus has turned up in Windsor, Essex for the first time this year. The county health unit found the virus in mosquitoes during routine testing, but so far no human cases have been reported. They're reminding everyone to get rid of standing water around your home, use bug spray with DEET, and wear long sleeves, pants, and a hat if you're outside around dawn or dusk when mosquitoes are most active. The town of Essex will be receiving almost $22 million from the sale of its shares in Elk Energy. $15 million of that is being invested in a legacy reserve fund, with the earnings expected to help pay for future infrastructure projects and reduce tax pressures. The remaining $6.9 million is helping to fund projects that are already underway, including new sports fields, fire station number 3, and the town hall expansion. If you're traveling to the U.S., Health Canada says it's a good idea to take extra care with fresh produce. The Canadian government has upgraded its warning level to orange on its travel notice website because of an outbreak of cyclosporiasis linked to contaminated lettuce. Their advice is to wash all fruits and vegetables well, even if they're labeled pre-washed, to help lower the risk of getting sick. In sports, the Tigers are home tonight to start a 4-game series against the Royals, while the Jays wrap up a series against the Rays today. Amherstburg weather, mostly sunny today with a high of 25, partly cloudy tonight with a low of 15, some clouds to start the day tomorrow, then mostly sunny and a high of 27. That's the news to this hour, brought to you by the Hearing and Dizziness Clinic, located at 285 Sandwich Street South in Amherstburg, or find us online at youhear.ca. I'm Barbara Brooks for The Burg.

107.9 FM. It's the legend here, folks, live in the studio. This is the Midday Music and More Show, your workforce show. Beautiful day out there, 27 degrees Celsius and sunny. Loving this weather. We are at the top of the 2 o'clock hour, and that means that it is time to give you the second piece of On This Day in History for July 23rd. We are going back on a trip to the year 1966. I love this guy, old Blue Eyes, Frank Sinatra. His album Strangers in the Night became the first and only album to top the Billboard 200. The album won 2 Grammy Awards and was the most commercially successful album of his career, selling over 1 million copies in America. That is your second piece of On This Day in History here on the Berg. Still have some more local events to chat to you about. There's quite a few going on this weekend. Till then, we got some more great music for you. Here's Nelly Furtado with Turn Off the Lights on the Berg.

Abbotsburg passion at its finest. 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Don't miss What Makes Abbotsburg Great, Saturday and Sunday at 8 a.m. with replays Tuesday morning at 10:30, right here on 107.9 FM, The Burg.

0: It's hard to say that I'd rather stay awake when I'm asleep, because my dreams are bursting at the seams.
1: Hey, it's the Legend here on Amherstburg's 107.9 FM. Beautiful Thursday afternoon, 25 degrees Celsius and sunny out there. Being that we are so close to the weekend, it's time to give you a little rundown. Tomorrow, open air kicks off at 3. They're having the vendor and youth market at 5 p.m. Always cool to check those out. Then you got to stick around for the bagpipes in the Berg Parade at 7 p.m. That is something to see. Also, the Legion has karaoke going on from 7 until 11. The jackpot is up to $875. All you have to do is sing a song. You get put in the draw. And if your name is picked, you have a chance to win that by pulling the Ace of Spades. On Saturday, free chess classes from 11 until 1. Free historic tours at 2. And then Sunday, Amherstburg's gone car crazy. Oh boy. I love going down there. Been doing it since I was young. Love taking a look at all the classics down there. That's from 10 until 3. Also on Sunday, historic tours at 2 and coffee and culture at 3. That wraps up another busy weekend here in the Berg. It really is the place to be.

It's Legend here on Amherstburg's 107.9 FM. The Kingsville Pro Rodeo is kicked off today. It starts at 4. I'm going to be there later on, and I'm also going to be there tomorrow, but it's running from today until Sunday. Going to be a darn good time. I cannot wait. First time I'm going to be at this, and I know they're really excited to have me, and I know I'm really excited to go. Hope to see our contest winners there as well. If you see me, come up and say hello.

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1: I'm Barbara Brooks with 107 News, brought to you by the Hearing and Dizziness Clinic. Amherstburg residents will soon get their chance to weigh in on a proposed new hotel. A developer wants to build a five-story hotel along with three mixed-use buildings with shops on the ground floor and apartments above on the northwest corner of Simcoe Street and Meloche Road. The town will be holding a public meeting on Monday, August 10th. That's when residents can ask questions, share their thoughts, and learn more before council considers the proposal. You can attend in person, watch online, or register to take part virtually by contacting the town clerk before August 6th. West Nile virus has turned up in Windsor, Essex for the first time this year. The county health unit found the virus in mosquitoes during routine testing, but so far no human cases have been reported. They're reminding everyone to get rid of standing water around your home, use bug spray with DEET, and wear long sleeves, pants, and a hat if you're outside around dusk or dawn when mosquitoes are most active. Roadwork starts today on County Road 20, or Front Road, in Amherstburg. Lanes will be restricted between Middleside Road and Northside Road for a County of Essex project. Make sure to give yourself a little extra time, slow down, and watch for Liuna flaggers and workers in the construction zone. In sports, the Blue Jays wrap up a series against the Rays today, while the Tigers are back home tonight. They start a four-game series against the Royals. Amherstburg weather: mostly sunny today with a high of 25, partly cloudy tonight with a low of 15. Some clouds to start the day tomorrow, then mostly sunny with a high of 27. 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I'm Barbara Brooks for The Berg.

0: 107.9 FM. It's Legend here, folks. We are at the top of the 3 o'clock hour, and that means that it is time to give you the third piece of On This Day in History for July 23rd. Let's go on a trip back to the year 2000. The 87th Tour de France came to an end with the winner losing his title. Although Lance Armstrong finished in first place, the anti-doping agency disqualified him. Some rough years ahead there for Lance. That is your third piece of On This Day in History here on the Berg. Now, I still have one more piece of On This Day in History for you, and then I will be telling you what today's national day is. Until then, let's get you back to some great music. Here's Alanis Morissette, Head Over Feet on the Berg.
1: I had no choice but to hear you. You stated your case time and again.

107.9 FM. It's a legend here, folks. And, you know, I just got to laugh at this final piece of On This Day in History. This is back. I love Drake at this time. I remember his album Scorpion.

from 2018 had a lot of big hits on it, and one of the songs was In My Feelings, and people were doing a ridiculous challenge to it. It became so ridiculous that the National Transportation Safety Board warned against the growing trend of people jumping out of moving cars and dancing to Drake's In My Feelings back in 2018. Absolutely wild. Today is National Lemon Day. I love lemons. They are great. Add some to your water. It's a life changer. That is going to do it for On This Day in History, July 23rd, here on The Berg.

Hey, it's the Legend here on Amherstburg's 107.9 FM. It is time for me to say goodbye to you all. I hope you've had a great time listening in. I've certainly had a great time chatting to you. Also, I'm going to be at the Kingsville Pro Rodeo tonight, so if you see me, come up and say hi to me. Also, I will be there tomorrow night as well. Really looking forward to this. Till then, take care of yourselves, folks.

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1: I'm Barbara Brooks with 107 News, brought to you by the Hearing and Dizziness Clinic. The town of Essex will be receiving almost $22 million from the sale of its shares in Elk Energy. $15 million of that is being invested in a legacy reserve fund, with the earnings expected to help pay for future infrastructure projects and reduce tax pressures. The remaining $6.9 million is helping to fund projects that are already underway, including new sports fields, Fire Station No. 3, and the Town Hall expansion. Amherstburg residents will soon get their chance to weigh in on a proposed new hotel. A developer wants to build a 5-story hotel along with 3 mixed-use buildings with shops on the ground floor and apartments above on the northwest corner of Simcoe Street and Meloche Road. The town will be holding a public meeting on Monday, August 10th, and at this time, residents can ask questions, share their thoughts, and learn more before council considers the proposal. You can attend in person, watch online, or register to take part virtually by contacting the town clerk before August 6th. Roadwork starts today on County Road 20, or Front Road, in Amherstburg. Lanes will be restricted between Middle Side Road and North Side Road for a County of Essex project. Make sure to give yourself a little extra time, slow down, and watch for Liuna flaggers and workers in the construction zone. In sports, the Blue Jays wrap up a series against the Rays today. The Tigers are back home tonight to start a 4-game series against the Royals. Amherstburg weather, mostly sunny today, a high of 25, partly cloudy tonight with a low of 15, some clouds to start the day tomorrow, then mostly sunny with a high of 27. 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I'm Barbara Brooks for The Berg.

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Open air weekends are in full swing. Many great local vendors will be set up Friday night for the night market from 5 to 9 p.m. Bagpipes in the Berg will be marching through town come 7 p.m. Guided historical tours happen at 2 p.m. on Saturdays and Sundays with yoga in Navy Yard Park Sunday mornings at 10 a.m. Also happening all weekend long is the Kingsville Pro Rodeo. That's right, it's that kind of weekend, folks. Friday and Saturday, gates open at 4 p.m. Rodeo activities go until 8:30 p.m., but things don't end there as they'll have a beer garden open all the way until 1 a.m. with plenty of live entertainment. Sunday, the gates open at 2 p.m. with the kids' rodeo at 2:30 and bull riding at 4. The event runs until 7 p.m. Sunday evening. Be sure to check it out this weekend. Friday, July 24th brings yet another open stage night down at Musicland. Doors open at 7 p.m. with the show kicking off at 7:30. Two songs max, but there's no cap on the fun that we'll be having. That's right, yours truly will be down there playing some tunes, so come on out and say hi, Amherstburg. Saturday, July 25th starts off at noon down at the LaSalle Event Center as Cars for a Cause returns, running until 5 p.m., one day, three experiences. The Hangar, an indoor display featuring 40 of the most exclusive vehicles in the region. The Concourse, an outdoor space showcasing luxury and performance, and the Waterfront, an outdoor spectacle of over 100 local cars. It's sure to be a great time. Then come 2 p.m. on Saturday, Alexander Park is transformed into the Riverfront Big Picnic. Spread out a blanket, grab a lawn chair, and enjoy an afternoon of inflatables, giant games, creative play, live music, face painting, giant bubbles, and of course, plenty of picnic-themed food vendors. Or pack your own picnic. It's a wonderful way to spend a summer day. Big Louie and the band will be hitting the stage 2:30 to 4:30 with Cheek Quattro on afterwards from 5 to 8 p.m. Again, that's down at Alexander Park, 3700 Riverside Drive East. Sunday, July 26th kicks off at 10 a.m. in the heart of downtown Amherstburg as the Amherstburg's Gone Car Crazy show is back in town this weekend. Classic cars, trucks, just vehicles in general of all shapes, sizes, and years. You get the picture, and I'm sure most of you know by now that it is an amazing event to check out. Maybe bring your nicest machine out for the world to see. That'll be running until 3 p.m. And while you're out there, maybe pop into the River Bookshop at 11 a.m. and catch this weekend's edition of Storytime. You know they always stay on top of the goings-on in our town, so this Storytime will be fast, furious, and car-themed. With guest reader Julianne Russo. For events, details, and latest information, head to our website at ckbg.ca and check out our community calendar. This has been Marcus Passeri with your weekend lineup. Stay cool, Amherstburg.

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107.9 The Berg. Hey, it's Mark McKenzie, and it's time for Dog of the Week. This week, courtesy of the Windsor Essex County Humane Society, our Dog of the Week is Max, and I need you to picture a meatball with legs, because that's basically his whole head shape. Goofy grin, slobbery kisses, the works. And if you've ever wanted a dog that looks like it's just perpetually happy to see you, well, Max is your guy. I mean, he's great with kids, big and small, does fine with dogs his own size, and has actually lived with a cat before, so he's not a one-trick pony. Two things worth knowing before you fall in love. He's got a prey drive toward small animals, so like no house rabbits or hamsters. He can pull pretty hard on the leash when something catches his eye. I get it. When I spot something that I like, I go towards it as well. He's also crate trained and settles in without accidents. And the shelter says some house markings he's picked up on should clear up with neutering and, a constant routine. Pretty normal stuff for an unneutered guy who isn't getting out enough. Bottom line, though, Max is a lovable goofball with a heart as big as that head of his. If that sounds like your next family member, check the Humane Society's website or just go to the Dog of the Week section over at ckbg.ca. We'll update it later today with all of Max's info. Check our socials as well. And you can start the adoption process. Maybe Max is perfect for you. The adoption fee just $240. Max is a big, lovable goof, and hopefully he will fit right in with you and your family. Again, if you want any more details, just go to the Dog of the Week section over on our website at ckbg.ca. That's our Dog of the Week this week here on Amosburg's 107.9 The Berg. 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
1: I'm Barbara Brooks with 107 News, brought to you by the Hearing and Dizziness Clinic. West Nile virus has turned up in Windsor, Essex for the first time this year. The county health unit found the virus in mosquitoes during routine testing, but so far no human cases have been reported. They're reminding everyone to get rid of standing water around your home, use bug spray with DEET, and wear long sleeves, pants, and a hat if you're outside around dawn or dusk when mosquitoes are most active. The town of Essex will be receiving almost $22 million from the sale of its shares in Elk Energy. $15 million of that is being invested in a legacy reserve fund, with the earnings expected to help pay for future infrastructure projects and reduce tax pressures. The remaining $6.9 million is helping to fund projects that are already underway, including new sports fields, Fire Station Number 3, and the Town Hall expansion. If you're traveling to the U.S., Health Canada says it's a good idea to take extra care with fresh produce. The Canadian government has upgraded its warning level to orange on its travel notice website because of an outbreak of cyclosporiasis linked to contaminated lettuce. Their advice is to wash all fruits and vegetables well, even if they're labeled pre-washed, to help lower the risk of getting sick. In sports, the Tigers are home tonight to start a four-game series against the Royals, while the Jays wrap up a series against the Rays today. Amherstburg weather, mostly sunny today with a high of 25, partly cloudy tonight with a low of 15, some clouds to start the day tomorrow, then mostly sunny and a high of 27. That's the news to this hour, brought to you by the Hearing and Dizziness Clinic, located at 285 Sandwich Street South in Amherstburg, or find us online at youhear.ca. I'm Barbara Brooks for The Berg. 107.9

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1: This is Marcus Passeri of 107.9 The Berg with your weekend lineup. Open air weekends are in full swing. Many great local vendors will be set up Friday night for the night market from 5 to 9 p.m. Bagpipes in the Berg will be marching through town come 7 p.m. Guided historical tours happen at 2 p.m. on Saturdays and Sundays with yoga in Navy Yard Park Sunday mornings at 10 a.m. Also happening all weekend long is the Kingsville Pro Rodeo. That's right, it's that kind of weekend, folks. Friday and Saturday, gates open at 4 p.m. Rodeo activities go until 8:30 p.m., but things don't end there as they'll have a beer garden open all the way until 1 a.m. with plenty of live entertainment. Sunday, the gates open at 2 p.m. with the kids' rodeo at 2:30 and bull riding at 4. The event runs until 7 p.m. Sunday evening. Be sure to check it out this weekend. Friday, July 24th brings yet another open stage night down at Musicland. Doors open at 7 p.m. with the show kicking off at 7:30. Two songs max, but there's no cap on the fun that we'll be having. That's right, yours truly will be down there playing some tunes, so come on out and say hi, Amherstburg. Saturday, July 25th starts off at noon down at the LaSalle Event Center as Cars for a Cause returns, running until 5 p.m., one day, three experiences. The Hangar, an indoor display featuring 40 of the most exclusive vehicles in the region, the Concourse, an outdoor space showcasing luxury and performance, and the Waterfront, an outdoor spectacle of over 100 local cars. It's sure to be a great time. Then come 2 p.m. on Saturday, Alexander Park is transformed into the Riverfront Big Picnic. Spread out a blanket, grab a lawn chair, and enjoy an afternoon of

that it is an amazing event to check out. Maybe bring your nicest machine out for the world to see. That'll be running until 3 p.m. And while you're out there, maybe pop into the River Bookshop at 11 a.m. and catch this weekend's edition of Storytime. You know they always stay on top of the goings-on in our town, so this Storytime will be fast, furious, and car-themed. With guest reader Julianne Russo. 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This has been Marcus Passeri with your weekend lineup. Stay cool, Amesburg.

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This July, our cover story gives us the opportunity to celebrate a local family, and I'm excited to share this month's feature with you. We're introducing you to Brooks and Rhett, twin boys who recently celebrated their first birthday after arriving 9 weeks early on Canada Day last year. Written by their mom, Lexi Paquette, this heartfelt story takes us back to a day that looked very different from what their family had imagined. Instead of preparing for a September arrival, Lexi and Brett suddenly found themselves welcoming two tiny boys into the world, beginning a 53-day journey through the NICU. Lexi shares what that season of life was really like, balancing her own recovery while spending every possible moment at the hospital. She writes about how quickly your perspective changes when a few grams of weight or finishing a bottle becomes the highlight of your day. It's those little moments that slowly turn into bigger milestones, eventually leading to the day they're finally able to bring Brooks and Rhett home. Now, 1 year later, seeing these happy, healthy little boys celebrating their first birthday is what makes this story so special. Looking back at where they started makes that milestone feel like so much more than just another birthday. The feature is beautifully complemented by photos from our in-house photographer, Nicole Lesbronce of Magnolia Design Studio. Nicole always has a way of capturing family so naturally, and this session perfectly reflects the joy of this chapter in Brooks and Rhett's lives. You can read Brooks and Rhett's full story in this month's issue of Amherstburg Living Magazine. If you'd like to nominate your family for a future cover story, simply visit our website and complete the family feature nomination form, or visit our social media and send us a message. We'd love to help you share your family story. Thank you again, Amherstburg, and I'll catch you next month.

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Open air weekends are in full swing. Many great local vendors will be set up Friday night for the night market from 5 to 9 p.m. Bagpipes in the Berg will be marching through town come 7 p.m. Guided historical tours happen at 2 p.m. on Saturdays and Sundays with yoga in Navy Yard Park Sunday mornings at 10 a.m. Also happening all weekend long is the Kingsville Pro Rodeo. That's right, it's that kind of weekend, folks. Friday and Saturday, gates open at 4 p.m. Rodeo activities go until 8:30 p.m., but things don't end there as they'll have a beer garden open all the way until 1 a.m. with plenty of live entertainment. Sunday, the gates open at 2 p.m. with the kids' rodeo at 2:30 and bull riding at 4. The event runs until 7 p.m. Sunday evening. Be sure to check it out this weekend. Friday, July 24th brings yet another open stage night down at Musicland. Doors open at 7 p.m. with the show kicking off at 7:30. Two songs max, but there's no cap on the fun that we'll be having. That's right, yours truly will be down there playing some tunes, so come on out and say hi, Amherstburg. Saturday, July 25th starts off at noon down at the LaSalle Event Center as Cars for a Cause returns, running until 5 p.m., one day, three experiences. The Hangar, an indoor display featuring 40 of the most exclusive vehicles in the region. The Concourse, an outdoor space showcasing luxury and performance, and the Waterfront, an outdoor spectacle of over 100 local cars. It's sure to be a great time. Then come 2 p.m. on Saturday, Alexander Park is transformed into the Riverfront Big Picnic. Spread out a blanket, grab a lawn chair, and enjoy an afternoon of inflatables, giant games, creative play, live music, face painting, giant bubbles, and of course, plenty of picnic-themed food vendors. Or pack your own picnic. It's a wonderful way to spend a summer day. Big Louie and the band will be hitting the stage 2:30 to 4:30 with Cheek Quattro on afterwards from 5 to 8 p.m. Again, that's down at Alexander Park, 3700 Riverside Drive East. Sunday, July 26th kicks off at 10 a.m. in the heart of downtown Amherstburg as the Amherstburg's Gone Car Crazy show is back in town this weekend. Classic cars, trucks, just vehicles in general of all shapes, sizes, and years. You get the picture.

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This is Marcus Passeri of 107.9 The Berg with your weekend lineup. Open air weekends are in full swing. Many great local vendors will be set up Friday night for the night market from 5 to 9 p.m. Bagpipes in the Berg will be marching through town come 7 p.m. Guided historical tours happen at 2 p.m. on Saturdays and Sundays with yoga in Navy Yard Park Sunday mornings at 10 a.m. Also happening all weekend long is the Kingsville Pro Rodeo. That's right, it's that kind of weekend, folks. Friday and Saturday, gates open at 4 p.m. Rodeo activities go until 8:30 p.m., but things don't end there as they'll have a beer garden open all the way until 1 a.m. with plenty of live entertainment. Sunday, the gates open at 2 p.m. with the kids' rodeo at 2:30 and bull riding at 4. The event runs until 7 p.m. Sunday evening. Be sure to check it out this weekend. Friday, July 24th brings yet another open stage night down at Musicland. Doors open at 7 p.m. with the show kicking off at 7:30. Two songs max, but there's no cap on the fun that we'll be having. That's right, yours truly will be down there playing some tunes, so come on out and say hi, Amherstburg. Saturday, July 25th starts off at noon down at the LaSalle Event Center as Cars for a Cause returns, running until 5 p.m., one day, three experiences. The Hangar, an indoor display featuring 40 of the most exclusive vehicles in the region. The Concourse, an outdoor space showcasing luxury and performance, and the Waterfront, an outdoor spectacle of over 100 local cars. It's sure to be a great time. Then come 2 p.m. on Saturday, Alexander Park is transformed into the Riverfront Big Picnic. Spread out a blanket, grab a lawn chair, and enjoy an afternoon of inflatables, giant games, creative play, live music, face painting, giant bubbles, and of course, plenty of picnic-themed food vendors. Or pack your own picnic. It's a wonderful way to spend a summer day. Big Louie and the band will be hitting the stage 2:30 to 4:30 with Cheek Quattro on afterwards from 5 to 8 p.m. Again, that's down at Alexander Park, 3700 Riverside Drive East. Sunday, July 26th kicks off at 10 a.m. in the heart of downtown Amherstburg as the Amherstburg's Gone Car Crazy show is back in town this weekend. Classic cars, trucks, just vehicles in general of all shapes, sizes, and years. You get the picture, and I'm sure most of you know by now that it is an amazing event to check out. Maybe bring your nicest machine out for the world to see. That'll be running until 3 p.m. And while you're out there, maybe pop into the River Bookshop at 11 a.m. and catch this weekend's edition of Storytime. You know they always stay on top of the goings-on in our town, so this story time will be fast, furious, and car-themed. With guest reader Julianne Russo. For events, details, and latest information, head to our website at ckbg.ca and check out our community calendar. This has been Marcus Passeri with your weekend lineup. Stay cool, Amherstburg.

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